0: 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Number 19. There will be a 15-minute break after Series 4. Number 20. Bingo game start time is 6 p.m. and end time is 8:45 p.m. Number 21. 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Number 22. No refunds on unplayed, unused bingo cards. Number 23. If there's a discrepancy between the visual board and number called, the valid number is the one broadcasted by the caller. Call 1-888-946-2441 with your bingo. 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
2: 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Welcome to Radio Bingo. My name's Kevin. I will be your caller tonight, Thursday, July the 23rd, 2026. Tonight, our bonanza on Series 7. We're playing for a $15,000 payout. And our toll-free line is 1-888-WIN-BIG-1. That's 1-888-946-2441. The winning card from last Saturday's $7,500 bingo game was purchased from Black Dragon Fireworks in Langdon. And the visual aid board is in operation. You can locate this tool at radiobingo.ca. 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
0: If you have any questions to a previous bingo, like how much did I win? Did you receive my winning card? 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The first verified bingo will determine the winning numbers for that game. First caller to get through our phone line determines the winning number for each game.
2: And now, players, you can set up your first series. We're playing on the blue color cards, and the series numbers at the top of the card should read either. We have several of them here. 036-7259, 091-9775, 095-1703, 096-5083, 660-0260, and finally 990-0017. If you don't have one of those series, please do not play the cards. And players, we're going to start off with your three horizontal lines playing for a $100 payout, and then we'll continue on with a full card worth $150. And the three horizontal lines are comprised of three lines across the top, middle, and bottom of your card. First number towards the three horizontal lines is I-18, I-18. B6, under the B6. B5, under the B5. B1, under the B1. G49. Players, we're going to recap the first five numbers out. First out was I-18, then B6, B5, B1, and G49. Next number up is O-68. O-68. I-22, I-22. G55, G55. B14, B14. I-25, I-25. O-71, O-71. I-28, I-28. G-51, G-51. G-48, G-48. I-26, I-26. G-60, G-60. N-40, N-40. We are looking for the three horizontal lines. That's three lines across the top, middle, and bottom of your card on Series 1, the blue-colored card. Next number up is 075. 075. B11, B11. I-20, I-20. G-47, G-47. B-2, under the B-2. I-27, I-27. O-69, O-69. B-15, B-15. B-10, B-10. N-41, N-41. I-23, I-23. O-62, O-62. O-72, O-72.

0: 8N38. O64. Looking for the three horizontal lines. Next number is G52, G52. G59, G59. N34, N34. O70, O70. O66, O66. O74, O74. N44, N44. I24, I24. B8, under the B8. B3, under the B3. Looking for the three horizontal lines. That's three lines across the top, middle, and bottom of your card. N35, N35. And just a moment here, we might have somebody on the line. Yes, we do. Someone has the three horizontal lines. We'll take a moment to verify their card.
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0: And players, we did have a winner.

0: on the three horizontal lines. The bingo on I-24, three additional numbers were called, B-8, B-3, and N-35. Those numbers not eligible for the three horizontal lines. We'll carry on now with your full card, playing for a $150 payout. Your next number up is G-46. G-46. I-21, I-21. 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O-67, O-67. 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I-17, I-17. N-39, N-39. O-61, O-61. N-45, N-45. B-7, under the B-7. 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
3: 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Kickstands up at noon for a scenic Alberta motorcycle ride, and then the event continues after with a silent auction and a live performance by Al Niven and The Alibi, a 90s tribute band. 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
0: And players, we did have a winner on the full card. They bingoed on N39. Three additional numbers were called, O61, N45, and B7. Those numbers not eligible for the full card. Here are your winning numbers for the two games on Series 1, the blue color card. Three horizontal lines were won on I-24, and the full card was won on N-39. We do have verified bingos for this series. Please call during the 15-minute break or at the end of the evening to have your bingos verified. Now, players, we'll continue on with Series 2, the orange-colored card, starting off with the letter X and playing for a $100 payout. And your first number up is 072. 072. B1, under the B1. B6, under the B6. G50, G50. G51, G51. I-20, I-20. B-2, under the B-2. I-18, I-18. B3, under the B3. N36, N36. O-75, O-75. N-39, N-39. I-27, I-27. G58, G58. B4, under the B4. We are looking for the letter X on Series 2, the orange colored card. Next number is G55, G55. B5, under the B5. I-24, I-24. B12, B12. O-61, O-61. G-56, G-56.

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0: And players, we had a winner on the letter X. They bingoed on 061. One additional number was called, and that was G56. G56, not eligible for the letter X. Carrying on now with your picture frame, that's all the numbers on the outside border of your card on Series 2, the orange colored card. And we're playing for a $100 payout. Your next number up is B11. B11. G48, G48. I-22, I-22. B8, under the B8. G-47, G-47. B-7, under the B-7. I-29, I-29. G-57, G-57. G-53, G-53. G-46, G-46. O-65, O-65. B-14, B-14. G-52, G-52. Looking for the picture frame? That's all the numbers on the outside border of your card. Next number is 069. 069. I-17, I-17. O-68, O-68. N-33, N-33. O-62, O-62. N-44, N-44. I-26, I-26. N-38, N-38. B-13, B-13. O-70, O-70. O-67, O-67. Players, we have somebody on the line with the picture frame. 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
0: And we had a winner on the picture frame. They bingoed on I-26. Four additional numbers were called. N-38, B-13, O-70, and O-67. 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I-21. O-74, O-71, O-71. 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I-16, I-16. 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
0: And players, we did have a winner on the full card that bingoed on N37. One additional number was called, and that was I-16. I-16 not eligible for the full card. Here are your winning numbers for each of the games on Series 2, the orange color card. The letter X was 1 on 061. The winning number for the pitcher frame, I-26. And the full card was 1 on N37. We do have verified bingos for this series. Please call in during the 15-minute break or at the end of the evening to have your bingos verified. Now we'll continue on with Series 3, playing on the dark green colored cards, starting off with the letter X for a $100 payout. Your first number up is N39. N39. G56, G56, I-28, I-28, I-24, I-24. B13, B13, O74, B11, B11. B12, B12. B7, under the B7. G46, G46. O65. I-27, I-27. O-69, O-69. O-68, O-68. N35, N35. Looking for the letter X on Series 3, the dark green colored card. N40, N40. O75, O75. G57, G57. B2, under the B2. I-21, I-21. G-54, G-54. B-14, B-14. I-17, I-17. B6, under the B6. And players, we have somebody on the line with the letter X. We'll take a moment to verify their card.
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0: We did have a winner on the letter X. They bingoed on I-17. One additional number was called, and that was B6. B6 not eligible for the letter X. Carrying on now with the picture frame, that's all the numbers on the outside border of your card on Series 3, the dark green color card. Playing for a $100 payout. Your next number up is B15. B15. N37. I-22. N33, N33. I-23, I-23. O-61, O-61. N31, N31. O-66, O-66. G-55, G-55. N32, N32. I-26, I-26. N45, N45. N44, N44. B5, under the B5. N42, N42. G47, G47. Looking for the picture frame, that's all the numbers on the outside border of your card. Next number is G59, G59. O-67, O-67. N41, N41. N36, N36. N43, N43. G53, G53. O-73, O-73. O-63, O-63. I-25. I-25. O-62. O-62. G-58. G-58. And players, we have somebody on the line with the pitcher frame. Take a moment to verify their card.
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0: We did have a winner on the pitcher frame. They've been going on I-25. Two additional numbers were called, O-62 and G-58. 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N-34, N-34. O-70, O-70. 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
0: And we did have a winner on the full card. They've been going on B, correction, 070. 070. Two additional numbers were called, B1 and 072. Those numbers not eligible for the full card. Here are your winning numbers for each of the games on Series 3, the dark green colored card. Letter X was 1 on I-17. Winning number for the picture frame, I-25. And the full card was 1 on O-70. We do have verified bingos for this series. Please call during the 15-minute break or at the end of the evening to have your bingos verified. Now, players, we'll continue on with Series 4, the gold colored card. Starting off with the Sputnik playing for a $100 payout. Then we'll carry on with your full card worth $150. The pattern for the Sputnik is comprised of all the numbers around your center free space as well as the four corners. First number towards the Sputnik is G59. O64. B8, under the B8. N36. O71. B9, under the B9. B1, under the B1. G57. O73. I-24. G53. G53. O62. B5, under the B5. B11, B11. I-19, I-19. N-35, N-35. N-33, N-33. Looking for the Sputnik, that is all the numbers around your center free space as well as the four corners. Your next number is G55, G55. O67, O67. I-21, I-21. O-68, O-68. I-25, I-25. I-20, I-20. O-65, O-65. N-38, N-38. N-34, N-34. G-54, G-54. I-30, I-30. I-29, I-29. I-18, I-18. I-26, I-26. N-37, N-37. O-63, O-63. O-69, O-69. We are looking for the Sputnik pattern. That's all the numbers around your center free space, as well as the four corners. Next number is B6, under the B6. N39. O61. N42. G48. G50. B3 under the B3. And players, we have somebody on the line with the Sputnik. Take a moment to verify their card.
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0: And players, we did have a winner on the Sputnik. They began on G48. Two additional numbers were called, G50 and B3. Those numbers not eligible for the Sputnik. Carrying on now with the full card, playing for a $150 payout. Your next number up is B4. Under the B4. N43. I23. B12. B12. B10, B10. O72. O66. G46.

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0: And players, we did have a winner on the full card. Then we got on G46. Three additional numbers were called: B2, G49, and G51. Those numbers are not eligible for the letter X. Correction, the full card. Here are your winning numbers for the two games on Series 4 of the gold colored cards. The Sputnik game was won on G48, and the full card was won on G46. If you had a bingo in the first half and have not already called in, please do so now. If you get a recording, stay on the line. Your call will be answered in the order it was received.
10: If you won bingo on any of the games in Series 1 to Series 4 and have been verified, please write your name and address on the back of the card, the envelope, and mail the whole three upstrip. Do not cut cards. If mailing your card, please mail it to Radio Bingo, 13245 146th Street Northwest, Edmonton, Alberta, T5L4S8. Checks cannot be released without the winning bingo card.
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0: And players, we are back. Tonight, our Bonanza on Series 7, we're playing for a $15,000 payout. And our toll-free line is 1-888-WIN-BIG-1. That's 1-888-946-2441. The winning card from last Saturday's $7,500 bingo game was purchased from Black Dragon Fireworks in Langdon. The visual aid board is in operation. You can locate this tool at radiobingo.ca. At the top of the page, click on the visual aid button. Now, players, we're going to continue on with Series 5, playing on the pink color card. And the series numbers at the top of those cards should read either 0367259, 091-9775, 095-1703, 096-5083, 660-0260, and lastly, 990-0017. If you don't have one of those series, please do not play the cards. We're going to start off with the letter X, playing for a $100 payout, and your first number up is N42. N42. N44. N44. I-16. I-16. O-62. O-62. B6, under the B6. We'll recap the first five numbers out. First out was N42, then N44, I-16, O-62, and B6. Your next number up is I-29. I-29. G56, G56. B14, B14. O72, O72. G60, G60. O64, O64. G55, G55. G53, G53. I-26, I-26. G59, G59. Looking for the letter X on Series 5, the pink color card. Next number is B7, under the B7. N45, N45. G46, G46. G50, G50. B13, B13. G51, G51. B3, under the B3. N31, N31. N35, N35. G48, G48. B10, B10. O74, O74. I17, I17. I27, I27. Players, we have somebody on the line with the letter X. Take a moment to verify their card.
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0: And players, we did have a winner on the letter X. They bingoed on I-17. One additional number was called, and that was I-27. I-27, not eligible for the letter X. We'll carry on with your picture frame. That's all the numbers on the outside border of your card. On Series 5, the pink colored card. Payout is $100. Your next number up is I-30. I-30. N36, N36. and 32 and 32. Oh, 63. Oh, 63. And 39. And 39. And 41. And 41. B11, B11. I21, I21. G52, G52. N37, N37. B15, B15. N38, N38. I24, I24. I19, I19. Looking for the picture frame, that's all the numbers on the outside border of your card. Next number is 061, 061. B2, under the B2. B8, under the B8. I20, I20. N34, N34. I28, I28. N33, N33. O69, O69. B1, under the B1. Looking for the picture frame. And players, we have somebody on the line with the picture frame. We'll take a moment to verify their card.
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0: Players, we did have a winner on the pitcher frame. They bingoed on 069. One additional number was called, and that was B1. Here are the winning numbers for each of the games on Series 5, the pink-colored card. The letter X was 1 on I-17. The winning number for the pitch... Oh, sorry, players. We still got the full card to go here. Hey, let's carry on with the full card. Playing for a $150 payout. Your next number up is I-23. I-23. Full card on Series 5, the pink-colored card. Next number is B9, under the B, and 9. G47. G49. O67. And we have somebody on the line with the full card. Take a moment to verify their card.
3: On June 16th, the Carney government tabled Bill C-37, the new First Nations water legislation behind closed doors and without the input and guidance of Treaty Nations. 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Water is life. We will not support any legislation that infringes on our rights or risks the well-being of our peoples. 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
0: And we did have a winner on the full card. They bingoed on G47. Two additional numbers were called, G49 and O67. Those numbers not eligible for the full card. Here are the winning numbers for each of the games on Series 5, the pink color card. The letter X was 1 on I-17, and the winning number for the pitcher frame, 069, and the full card was 1 on G47. We do have verified bingos for this series. Please call in at the end of the evening to have your bingos verified. Now we will continue on with Series 6, the gray color card, starting off with the letter X for a $100 payout. Your first number up is G48. G48. I-30. I-30. G53, G53, G58, G58, B15, B15. I-22, I-22. I-17, I-17. O-75, O-75. O-63, O-65, O-65. B-13, B-13. N-33, N-33. I-28, I-28. B-4, under the B-4. I-18, I-18. N-39, N-39. Looking for the letter X on Series 6, the gray colored card. I-23, I-23. N-31, N-31. I-29, I-29. G-50, G-50. N-36, N-36. O-61, O-61. O-62, O-62. B10, B10. B11, B11. G57, G57. N35, N35. Players, we have somebody on the line with the letter X. Take a moment to verify their card.
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10: 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Kickstands up at noon for a scenic Alberta motorcycle ride, and then the event continues after with a silent auction and a live performance by Al Niven and The Alibi, a 90s tribute band. 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
0: And players, we did have a winner on the letter X. They've been going on G57. One additional number was called, N35. N35 is not eligible for the letter X. Carrying on now with the picture frame, that's all the numbers on the outside border of your card on Series 6, the gray color card, playing for a $100 payout. Your next number up is B12, B12.

0: B5, under the B5. 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I21, I21. N43, N43. 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B7, under the B7. B14, B14. I27, I27. G54, G54. G52, G52. O64, O64. Looking for the picture frame. O74, O74. I19, I19. G47, G47. Players, we have somebody online with the picture frame. 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
0: And we did have a winner on the picture frame. They've been going on 074. Two additional numbers were called, I-19 and G-47. Those numbers not eligible for the picture frame. Carrying on with the full card, playing for a $150 payout. Your next number up is G-49. G-49. B2 under the B2. I-25. I-25. B8 under the B8. O-68. I-24. N-34. G-51, G-51. There's, we have somebody on the line with the full card. We'll take a moment to verify their card.
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0: And players, we did have a winner on the full card. They bingoed on N34. One additional number was called, and that was G51. G51, not eligible for the full card. Here are the winning numbers for each of the games on Series 6, the gray colored card. The letter X is one on G57. The winning number for the picture frame, 074. And the full card was one on N34. We do have verified bingos for this series. Please call at the end of the evening to have your bingos verified. Now, players, you can set up your Bonanza cards. You should be playing on Series 7, the olive green colored cards. And the series numbers at the top of those cards should read either 036-7259, 091-9775, 095-1703, 096-5083-660-0260, and lastly, 990-0017. The visual aid board is in operation. You can locate this tool at radiobingo.ca. Click on the word visual board on the top of the screen. Players, we're going to start off with your W pattern, playing for a $150 payout. Then we'll carry on with your full card bonanza worth $15,000. Then we'll finish off the evening with the $500 full card consolation game. And players, we ask for your cooperation that once we have a verified winner on the full card game, we ask you to please drop off the bingo hotline. Until the hotline is cleared, we cannot continue on with the $500 full card consolation game. Thank you for your cooperation. Now, the W pattern is comprised of all the B's, all the O's, the center free space, as well as second from the bottom, I and G. Your first number towards the W pattern is B15, B15. G47, G47. I-25, I-25. B-4, under the B, 4.

G59, G59. There's going to recap the first five numbers out. First out was B15, then G47, I25, B4, and G59. Your next number up is B11, B11. N44. O71. O66. G51.

and 45 and 45. And 38 and 38. I-19, I-19. G-60, G-60. We are looking for the W pattern. That is all your B's, all your O's, the center free space, as well as second from the bottom, I and G. Your next number up is 068, 068. I-16, I-16. I-27, I-27. G-55, G-55. N-43, N-43. B-14, B-14. B-12, B-12. O-72, O-72. B-13, B-13. G-57, G-57. G-46, G-46. B-6, under the B-6. N-34, N-34. I-17, I-17. I-30, I-30. O-64, O-64. G-58, G-58. Looking for the W pattern. O-61, O-61. G-48, G-48.

0: 062. 062. Oh 69, 0 69. Players, we have somebody on the line with the W pattern. Take a moment to verify their card.
1: 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Kickstands up at noon for a scenic Alberta motorcycle ride, and then the event continues after with a silent auction and a live performance by Al Niven and The Alibi, a 90s tribute band. 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
0: And players, we did have a winner on the W pattern. They bingoed on 062. One additional number was called, and that was 069. 069, not eligible for the W pattern. Now, players, we're going to continue on with your full card bonanza worth $15,000. And your next number up is I-23. I-23. G-53, G-53. 067, 067. N-39, N-39. G-54, G-54. I-18, I-18. N-35, N-35. I-26, I-26. B-1, under the B-1. I-28, I-28. O-65, O-65. B-5, under the B-5. N-32, N-32. N41. N41. Players, we have somebody on the line with the full card bonanza. We'll take a moment to verify their card.
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0: And players, we did have a winner on the full card bonanza. The bingo on B5, two additional numbers were called, N32 and N41. Those numbers are not eligible for the full card bonanza, but they are for the full card consolation. And we're going to continue with the full card consolation and playing for a $500 payout. Your next number up is 075. 075. N37.

0: And players, we have one. We have somebody on the line for the full card consolation. Take a moment to verify their card.
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0: And players, we did have a winner on the full card consolation game. They bingoed on N37. One additional number was called, and that was I-24. I-24 not eligible for the full card consolation game. Here are the winning numbers for each of the games of Series 7, the olive green colored card. The winning number for the W pattern was 062. The winning number for the full card bonanza was B5. And the winning number for the consolation game was N37. We do have verified bingos for this series. Now is the time to call in your bingos.
2: 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Players, if you had a bingo on any game of any series and have not already called in your bingo, please do so now. 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If you get a recording, stay on the line, as your call will be answered in the order it was received. Prize money will only be awarded to bingo players that have phoned in their bingo cards and bingo has been verified. You must call the evening of the bingo game in order for your bingo to be valid. For verification purposes, when phoning in your winning card, please provide the phone number where you can be reached between 6 and 9 p.m. If there should be a problem with your free space, serial number, or winning number, we must talk with you the night of the event. If we cannot reach you or unable to discuss your bingo card, it will be null and void. Once the phone line stops ringing, we will announce a 5-minute grace period. This will be your last chance to verify your bingo card. If there are no further phone calls, bingo staff will prepare to leave the office and bingo hotline will be closed. If your bingo was verified, please write your name and address on the back of the card, the envelope, and mail the whole 3 up strip. Do not cut cards. Checks cannot be released without the winning bingo card number. 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

0: Our next bingo game is on Saturday, July the 25th, 2026. 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Congratulations on all the winners.
1: 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Players, if you had a bingo on any game of any series and have not already called in your bingo, please do so now. And if you get a busy signal, please keep trying. If you get a recording, stay on the line, as your call will be answered in the order it was received. Prize money will only be awarded to bingo players that have phoned in their bingo cards and bingo has been verified. You must call the evening of the bingo game in order for your bingo to be valid. For verification purposes, when phoning in your winning card, please provide the phone number where you can be reached between 6 and 9 p.m. If there should be a problem with your free space, serial number, or winning number, we must talk with you the night of the event. If we cannot reach you or unable to discuss your bingo card, it will be null and void. Once the phone line stops ringing, we will announce a 5-minute grace period. This will be your last chance to verify your bingo card. If there are no further phone calls, bingo staff will prepare to leave the office and bingo hotline will be closed. If your bingo was verified, please write your name and address on the back of the card, the envelope, and mail the whole 3-up strip. Do not cut cards. Checks cannot be released without the winning bingo card number. 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

players, this is your 5-minute warning. If you have a bingo on any of our games tonight, please call the bingo hotline toll-free at 1-888-946-2441. 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
1: You know, on a weekend of July 31st to August 2nd, not only do we have the Touchwood Agency POW, but Sturgeon Lake, Saskatchewan's going to have a good POW. Beaver Lake, Rocky Boy, Montana, and Way Way Sea Capo.
2: Hey, right on.
1: Oh, my goodness, man. These are all POWs that we're not going to.
2: Hey. Oh, well.
1: Not only don't we have the cash to pay for gas, but I'm riding around on a dummy tire.
2: I got to catch up on my sleep anyways.
1: And I think you need a muffler.
2: Don't say that on air.
1: You need a muffler.
2: I said don't say that. Boy, you're no good. You're rotten.
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1: So what I would like everybody to do this week, Mumford, is everybody gets dressed up in their powwow regalia outfit, suit, costume. Take a picture beside your war pony, your powwow wagon.
2: Hey, there we go.
1: And send it to us.
2: Yes.
1: I don't want to see any nice-looking vehicles. I want you to find a rusted-out, old, beat-up powwow wagon somewhere.
2: All righty, let's do that.
1: You do that every day because you got no muffler.
2: The whole world knows.
1: And even though I got a dummy tire on my vehicle, I don't know. I don't get how you got two dummy tires on your vehicle.
2: I found one.
1: Read that playlist.
2: All righty, wrapping up this month.
1: What?
2: We are kicking it off the last week of this month.
1: This is the beginning of the show.
2: Well, that's why I said kicking off.
1: Oh, you're no good. You just got me upset.
2: Something like that.
1: What?
2: Well, good.
1: I'm lost.
2: We are kicking off to the sounds of Iron Boy, Young Bear, Wooden Face, and Blackfoot Confederacy.

sounds like coming home. This is CJWE. 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
1: Alberta's best country, now and then. 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

0: Makochi o tabinen, ainchi toka, ye kiabicha one yo hotumine. 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
13: When he asks you, you just say, because.
14: Ladies and gentlemen, having lots of fun here, and I'm standing with my Auntie Doreen, and in the community, she used to be very, very active in community functions, community gatherings as part of the health team way back in the day when I was a kid, and she's moved on, and she's a strong advocate in our language. And right now, I'm just going to ask her to share a special message with the young people. Yeska.
15: Yeska.
14: Yeah.
15: Iski wa jinya chingini. Which is to what she's in, and now how about it? To iski up youth pipshin, to kin nimne, to kebisht. Iski amne. To cabbages, ida the nimne to come to kin monimitike to kept us one hitchin ipat. That's it.
14: So there you have it, ladies and gentlemen. And you know, whenever we hear the same message brought to us, you know, for some reason it's always told to us in a different manner. And until next time, we'll talk again.
16: You know, every time I'm at a powwow, I'm always asking all the language speakers, how would you say hooking up or snagging or shacking up or just straight out live together for the rest of their life?
17: Mm-hmm.
16: Nobody tells me.
17: I don't know why.
16: But you know what they do when I do ask?
17: What?
16: They just smile.
17: Those are the successes.
16: But anyway, aside from smiling, what communities have to offer is limitless. And I'm going to say limitless, even though it seems limited, but it's limitless. The resources

0: people can have and go to wanting to learn a language.
1: You know, as long as we have fluent speakers alive, I agree the opportunities are limitless. All we need to do is make time to go and see them and sit down, have some tea, and listen.
0: So aside from everything that you see online and everything that's out there that you can download to your mobile cellular telephone, you have language speakers that you can go and visit, have some tea with.
1: Right on. So, carrying on.
0: Yes.
1: We got Northern Cree, Young Spirit, Sharpshooter, and North Bear.

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Near narp coming chat. 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Winchispa yade da.

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10: I am still brown, sugary, smooth, and sensual. You're still listening to Sweet Sweet Dougie Love. The one, the only Sweet Sweet Dougie Love. The inspirational Sweet Sweet Dougie Love. This week, I bring to you the top 10 reasons why Mumford has to find love in 2026.
11: I don't have to.
10: Why not?
11: Because I like my quiet.
10: But I got a pool going.
11: What's a pool up to?
10: I'm not telling you.
11: Just out of curiosity.
10: It's a good chunk of change, boy. I'm going to pay off my truck and get a new truck with good tires.
11: No.
10: Hey, by the way.
11: What?
10: You just ruined this list again.
11: Oh, is that?
10: Yeah, every time I'm thinking, I got some creative writing going on, you just go ahead and dump the show.
11: No.
10: Yeah.
11: No.
10: Hey, you're ugly.
11: You're rotten.
10: Well, you're a big ugly.
11: You're no good.
10: Big ugly.
11: Tell Mom.
10: Go ahead.
11: You're rotten.
10: I don't care anymore.
11: Well, you know what? She already knows that.
10: So go ahead. Tell Mama.
11: Mom!
10: Ladies and gentlemen, if you haven't already done so, go find a Heartbeat of Nations on CFWE Facebook page. 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And gals, while you're at it, send in your pictures so Mumford can take a look. We're going to find him some love.
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11: 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And once a month, there's a grand prize. You might win lots of money.
10: That's right. So in the meantime, go ahead, ruin the show.
11: Alrighty, wrapping up.
10: I've come to terms that you ruin everything.
11: Wrapping up this week.
10: Yeah.
11: And wrapping up the month of July.
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10: Hurrah!

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And now in Blackwood, kita yisiwa katubwa, so kiyuksi, kito sinuna, CJWE.

0: all because you like to ruin things. We're halfway through the summer.
1: Already?
0: I know. A whole July and we didn't get to one powwow. So maybe August we'll get to one powwow.
1: Maybe.
0: But you need to get a muffler.
1: Did. Well, you can tell everybody that I got one. I fixed it.
0: And you need tires.
1: Yeah, you're the one needs tires.
0: And you need a windshield.
1: That's a work in progress.
0: And you need insurance.
1: That's next. I got insurance.
0: I remember people traveling to Powell, put a feather in their rear view mirror. Here's my insurance. Meanwhile, as soon as the weekend is over, they come back with a ticket from the police for no insurance. My goodness, the shenanigans on the Powell Trail. I want to dedicate a song to everybody's wild and hilarious shenanigans.
1: Alrighty, do that.
0: Yeah, so everybody that get a flat tire or maybe they kind of went to a powwow and kind of, you know, mm-hmm. stuck around in that reserve for a couple days.
1: Visiting.
0: Yeah, they're visiting.
1: Visiting their bros. Drum practice.
0: You know, all kind of crazy things. You know, not just crazy things, but fun things. Fun things happen on your travels. So I want to dedicate to great memories. To dedicate a song to all them great memories and hickeys. If hickeys are still a thing.
1: Who knows? Probably.
0: I don't think you ever got one.
1: Who knows? Probably.
0: I don't think you can remember that far back.
1: Probably.
0: So I want to dedicate a song to just good memories.
1: Good times. And adventures. And that dedication is coming to everyone from Turning Rope.

0: Ka peinan dohta me goma, anots, no tena na skoma uta, eise peinan dohta me.
1: All right, we're going to go to high noon. 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
3: 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We'll see you there.
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0: That's basically what we do. We just get out there and tell these kids, look, this is what can happen. It's not worth it.
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0: 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To me, it's such a simple thing. Don't drink and drive. It just is not worth it.
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himself to sleep at night, 'cause he can't see the campfire lights or hear the sound of the clinking cups.

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0: Good morning. Here's a look at your northern and southern Alberta news on the Windspeaker Radio Network. I'm Brooklyn Britton. If your summer plans include a stop at Pigeon Lake, you may want to think twice before diving in. Alberta Health Services has issued a blue-green algae advisory after blooms or toxins were detected in the lake, making it the latest Alberta water body affected this summer. The health agency is advising residents and visitors to avoid swimming or wading where blooms are visible and to avoid all contact with algae in the water or washed up along the shoreline. People are also being warned not to drink or cook with lake water, even if it has been boiled, because boiling does not remove the toxins. AHS recommends against eating whole fish or fish trimmings from the lake because toxins can accumulate in fish livers. Fish fillets are considered a lower risk option. Wood Buffalo RCMP are investigating an early morning act of vandalism that caused significant damage to three regional municipality of Wood Buffalo transit bus shelters on Sunday. According to transit officials, the damage occurred between 6 a.m. and 6:30 a.m. in the communities of Eagle Ridge and Timberlea. All three shelters were heavily damaged. Affected bus stops include Sparrowhawk Drive and Killdeer Way, Brett Drive and Blanchette Drive, and Eagle Ridge Gate and Sandpiper Road. Police have not released details on the extent of the damage or the estimated cost of repairs. No suspects have been identified at this time. According to a posted update from Siksika Land Management, which provided updates on an ongoing road name signage project, Siksika Nation has experienced incidents where road name signs were damaged, removed, or tampered with. According to the post, Siksika Nation is reminding people that tampering with road name signs is to tamper with public infrastructure that belongs to the nation and that removing, damaging, or tampering with the signs can be considered a serious offense and could result in enforcement action. If people have concerns regarding the road names, which Siksika Nation says are brought forward with support from Chief and Council and are supported by community engagement and input, cultural and historical considerations, and guidance from leadership. They also say they are committed to hearing feedback from residents to help ensure concerns are addressed through proper channels. Environment and Climate Change Canada issued a yellow warning for air quality for much of southern Alberta late yesterday, saying smoke is causing or expected to cause poor air quality and reduced visibility. The advisory came shortly after the Air Quality Health Index for the city of Lethbridge spiked at 7, or high, on a scale of 10+, after being at 6 earlier in the day. Under the high-risk definition, the general populations should consider reducing or reschedule strenuous outdoor activities if they have symptoms like coughing and throat irritation. The AQHI forecast for last night was predicted at a level 6 or moderate, but readings of 7 are expected to return today. Taking a look at your sports, a career night from quarterback Cody Vajaro and a clutch field goal from Vincent Blanchard has put the Edmonton Elks into the driver's seat of the CFL's West Division. Vajaro had his best game as a pro on Thursday, throwing for 510 yards and 4 touchdowns, while Blanchard nailed a 57-yard field goal on the final play of the game to give the Elks a 36-34 victory over the Saskatchewan Roughriders. The Elks will host the Roughriders again on Saturday, August 1st. And Damian Alford is cracked the active roster with the Calgary Stampeders as he'll dress against the Winnipeg Blue Bombers tonight, just 2 days after rejoining the team following an NFL stint. The Stampeders have also made 2 changes in their secondary as Jaden Grant and Ben LaBrosse are listed as starters. The game tonight is at 6:30. And the Toronto Blue Jays scored first last night but mustered very little offensively the rest of the night, bowing out with just 3 hits against converted reliever Turner starter Griffin Jacks and 4 hits overall in an eventual 4-2 loss to the Tampa Bay Rays. With the loss, the Jays fell 46-56, a full 6.5 games out of the third and final American League wildcard spot. The Jays take on the Red Sox tonight at 5:15. That's your latest news and sports on the Windspeaker Radio Network. We'll take a look at northern and southern Alberta weather next.
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3: The Big Albums. In 1997, Shania Twain gave us her third studio album, Come On Over, and opened a new chapter in country music. 11 of the 16 tracks charted in the U.S., certifying Double Diamond in 1999. Chock filled with hits like Man, I Feel Like a Woman, Honey, I'm Home.
0: Here's a look at northern and southern Alberta weather on the Windspeaker Radio Network. 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Edmonton, Enoch Cree Nation, and Leduc, 17 and cloudy. Calgary, Satina, and Siksika Nation, 17 and smoke. Fort Chipewyan, Fort McMurray, and the Wood Buffalo region, clear, 11. Lethbridge, Medicine Hat, and Pequannie Nation, mostly cloudy and 20. Lloydminster, clear, 13. Cold Lake and Bonnyville, 12 and clear. Red Deer, 10, mist. Grand Prairie, Horse Lake First Nation, partly cloudy, 13. Peace River, clear and 10. And Slave Lake, 12 and clear.
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106.3 Medicine Hat, 88.1 Calgary, and 98.5 HD Channel 1 in Edmonton. It's Brooklyn. Happy Friday. We are almost at the weekend. I hope you're having a great morning so far. Here's Ronnie Millsap. It's Turn That Radio On the Windspeaker Radio Network.

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It is the Wind Speaker Radio Network. We are following in Sean's footsteps today. It's Feel Good Friday with the great weather, the summer season.

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listening to the Wind Speaker Radio Network. It's Brooklyn in for Sean. Do you have any weekend plans yet? It is going to be a great weekend for any outdoor activity. Of course, be aware of all the air quality warnings. Stay safe. But I'm going to be heading to Banff to do a hike for the first time in forever. I couldn't tell you the last time I did one of those, so like, please wish me luck. But if you are wanting to stay more within the city limits, not go hike in any mountains, K-Days, that is still happening in the city of Edmonton. They have all their fun rides this year. The Crazy Mouse, that's always a really good ride. And don't forget to get a corn dog. You like have to do that. That is a carnival must. Here's Savannah Jade. It's Kiss My Glass on Alberta's Best Country.

broadcasting throughout the province on CFWE in the north and CJWE in the south. 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

0: on Alberta's Best Country to 634. The Soutina Nation Celebrations Powwow, that is starting tonight. Your grand entry will be at 7 p.m. And then Saturday, you have 1 o'clock and 7 p.m. again and 1 p.m. on Sunday. Your host drums are Wild Rose and White Swan Washington, and they have a lot of dance specials. 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

0: listening to the Windspeaker Radio Network. It is Feel Good Friday today. What made you smile this week? I have been filling in for Sean, obviously. And honestly, for me, it's not having traffic coming to work. That has been awesome. I think it's been a highlight of my day. Every single day so far. I really can't wait for it to happen again next week. It's so good. So let me know, what has made you smile this week? You can tell me on Facebook or give me a call or text at 866-909-7771.
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the Wind Speaker Radio Network, and we are coming up to 7 o'clock. That's where we're going to take another look at your news, sports, and weather. Here's Brooks and Dunn. It's Neon Moon on the Wind Speaker Radio Network.

0: Good morning. Here's a look at your northern and southern Alberta news on the Windspeaker Radio Network. I'm Brooklyn Britton. If your summer plans include a stop at Pigeon Lake, you may want to think twice before diving in. Alberta Health Services has issued a blue-green algae advisory after blooms or toxins were detected in the lake, making it the latest Alberta water body affected this summer. The health agency is advising residents and visitors to avoid swimming or wading where blooms are visible and to avoid all contact with algae in the water or washed up along the shoreline. People are also being warned not to drink or cook with lake water, even if it has been boiled, because boiling does not remove the toxins. AHS recommends against eating whole fish or fish trimmings from the lake because toxins can accumulate in fish livers. Fish fillets are considered a lower risk option. Wood Buffalo RCMP are investigating an early morning act of vandalism that caused significant damage to three regional municipality of Wood Buffalo transit bus shelters on Sunday. According to transit officials, the damage occurred between 6 a.m. and 6:30 a.m. in the communities of Eagle Ridge and Timberlea. All three shelters were heavily damaged. Affected bus stops include Sparrowhawk Drive and Killdeer Way, Brett Drive and Blanchette Drive, and Eagle Ridge Gate and Sandpiper Road. Police have not released details on the extent of the damage or the estimated cost of repairs. No suspects have been identified at this time. According to a posted update from Siksika Land Management, which provided updates on an ongoing road name signage project, Siksika Nation has experienced incidents where road name signs were damaged, removed, or tampered with. According to the post, Siksika Nation is reminding people that tampering with road name signs is to tamper with public infrastructure that belongs to the nation and that removing, damaging, or tampering with the signs can be considered a serious offense and could result in enforcement action. If people have concerns regarding the road names, which Siksika Nation says are brought forward with support from Chief and Council and are supported by community engagement and input, cultural and historical considerations, and guidance from leadership. They also say they are committed to hearing feedback from residents to help ensure concerns are addressed through proper channels. Environment and Climate Change Canada issued a yellow warning for air quality for much of southern Alberta late yesterday, saying smoke is causing or expected to cause poor air quality and reduced visibility. The advisory came shortly after the Air Quality Health Index for the city of Lethbridge spiked at 7, or high, on a scale of 10+, after being at 6 earlier in the day. Under the high-risk definition, the general populations should consider reducing or reschedule strenuous outdoor activities if they have symptoms like coughing and throat irritation. The AQHI forecast for last night was predicted at a level 6 or moderate, but readings of 7 are expected to return today. Taking a look at your sports, a career night from quarterback Cody Vajaro and a clutch field goal from Vincent Blanchard has put the Edmonton Elks into the driver's seat of the CFL's West Division. Vajaro had his best game as a pro on Thursday, throwing for 510 yards and 4 touchdowns, while Blanchard nailed a 57-yard field goal on the final play of the game to give the Elks a 36-34 victory over the Saskatchewan Roughriders. The Elks will host the Roughriders again on Saturday, August 1st. And Damian Alford is cracked the active roster with the Calgary Stampeders as he'll dress against the Winnipeg Blue Bombers tonight, just 2 days after rejoining the team following an NFL stint. The Stampeders have also made 2 changes in their secondary as Jaden Grant and Ben LaBrosse are listed as starters. The game tonight is at 6:30. And the Toronto Blue Jays scored first last night but mustered very little offensively the rest of the night, bowing out with just 3 hits against converted reliever Turner starter Griffin Jacks and 4 hits overall in an eventual 4-2 loss to the Tampa Bay Rays. With the loss, the Jays fell 46-56, a full 6.5 games out of the third and final American League wildcard spot. The Jays take on the Red Sox tonight at 5:15. That's your latest news and sports on the Windspeaker Radio Network. We'll take a look at northern and southern Alberta weather next.
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4: She's made 18 albums, holds 13 honorary doctorates, and launched 5 anthologies. 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
0: 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Calgary, Satina, and Siksika Nation, 16 and smoke. Fort Chippewa, Fort McMurray, and Lewood Buffalo region, sunny and 10. Lethbridge, Medicine Hat, and Pequannie Nation, 15, sunny. Lloydminster, sunny and 13. Cold Lake and Bonnyville, 13, mainly sunny. Red Deer, mist and 9. Grand Prairie, Horse Lake First Nation, 14, mainly sunny. Peace River, sunny and 11. And Slave Lake, 11 and mist.
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It's Brooklyn in for Sean. I hope your Friday is treating you well. It is a feel-good Friday. So I want to know what made you smile this week. You can tell me on Facebook or give me a call or text at 866-909-7771. Shania Twain, she was talking about Ella Langley in an interview recently, mentioning how she has such high respects for her with how authentic and real she is. Could you imagine if the queen of country music was saying that about you? I'd be freaking out. Here's Ella Langley, It's Better Be Tough on Alberta's Best Country.

0: love it here on the Wind Speaker Radio Network. It is 7:19 on your Friday. It is time to play Guess the Song, and I think I picked a good one to keep the good vibes going since we're almost at the weekend. From 1995, do you know this one?
1: Neon lights draw me like a moth to a flame. Mama raised me right, that just leaves me to blame.
0: All right, if you know that one from 1995, you can give me a call or a text at 866-909-7771, and you'll get to pick a song this morning.
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0: It's the Wind Speaker Radio Network. We were just playing Guess the Song. Ken, did you know this one?
1: Neon lights draw me like a moth to a flame. Mama raised me right. That just leaves me to blame.
2: This is a song of my life. Old enough to know better and still too young to care.
0: Exactly. Good job. You got it. Is there a song you want to hear this morning?
2: There is actually a song I would like to hear this morning. I would like to hear Paper Rosie by Gene Watson.

0: That will always be my song of the summer. It's the James Barker Band and Dalton Dover on the water here on the Windspeaker Radio Network. Lac La Biche Powwow Days, that is happening on the August long weekend. Can you believe? And maybe this might be a reminder that that is already next weekend. Make sure to head down there. 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They have a bingo going on. They have it all for you. And let me be the first to tell you, you will not be bored. Lac La Biche Powwow Days are happening next weekend, and you can see the schedule at cfweradio.ca.
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0: It's on Alberta's Best Country at 105.7 Grand Prairie, 106.3 Medicine Hat. It's time for your great song of the day. Back in 1996, Leanne Rimes released her debut album.
1: It's Brooklyn's great song of the day. Great song of the day.

0: Dang, it's a one-way ticket by Leanne Rimes here on Alberta's Best Country. Back in 1996, she released her debut album, Blue. It went to number one on the country charts and had singles that included the song Blue, Hurt Me, The Light in Your Eyes, and your great song of the day.
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0: Good morning. Here's a look at your northern and southern Alberta news on the Windspeaker Radio Network. I'm Brooklyn Britton. If your summer plans include a stop at Pigeon Lake, you may want to think twice before diving in. Alberta Health Services has issued a blue-green algae advisory after blooms or toxins were detected in the lake, making it the latest Alberta water body affected this summer. The health agency is advising residents and visitors to avoid swimming or wading where blooms are visible and to avoid all contact with algae in the water or washed up along the shoreline. People are also being warned not to drink or cook with lake water, even if it has been boiled, because boiling does not remove the toxins. AHS recommends against eating whole fish or fish trimmings from the lake because toxins can accumulate in fish livers. Fish fillets are considered a lower risk option. Wood Buffalo RCMP are investigating an early morning act of vandalism that caused significant damage to three regional municipality of Wood Buffalo transit bus shelters on Sunday. According to transit officials, the damage occurred between 6 a.m. and 6:30 a.m. in the communities of Eagle Ridge and Timberley. All three shelters were heavily damaged. Effective bus stops include Sparrowhawk Drive and Killdeer Way, Brett Drive and Blanchette Drive, and Eagle Ridge Gate and Sandpiper Road. Police have not released details on the extent of the damage or the estimated cost of repairs. No suspects have been identified at this time. According to a posted update from Siksika Land Management, which provided updates on an ongoing road name signage project, Siksika Nation has experienced incidents where road name signs were damaged, removed, or tampered with. According to the post, Siksika Nation is reminding people that tampering with road name signs is to tamper with public infrastructure that belongs to the nation, and that removing, damaging, or tampering with the signs can be considered a serious offense and could result in enforcement action. If people have concerns regarding the road names, which Siksika Nation says are brought forward with support from Chief and Council and are supported by community engagement and input, cultural and historical considerations, and guidance from leadership. They also say they are committed to hearing feedback from residents to help ensure concerns are addressed through proper channels. Environment and Climate Change Canada issued a yellow warning for air quality for much of southern Alberta late yesterday, saying smoke is causing or expected to cause poor air quality and reduced visibility. The advisory came shortly after the Air Quality Health Index for the city of Lethbridge spiked at 7, or high, on a scale of 10+, after being at 6 earlier in the day. Under the high-risk definition, the general populations should consider reducing or reschedule strenuous outdoor activities if they have symptoms like coughing and throat irritation. The AQHI forecast for last night was predicted at a level 6 or moderate, but readings of 7 are expected to return today. Taking a look at your sports, a career night from quarterback Cody Vajaro and a clutch field goal from Vincent Blanchard has put the Edmonton Elks into the driver's seat of the CFL's West Division. Vajaro had his best game as a pro on Thursday, throwing for 510 yards and 4 touchdowns, while Blanchard nailed a 57-yard field goal on the final play of the game to give the Elks a 36-34 victory over the Saskatchewan Roughriders. The Elks will host the Roughriders again on Saturday, August 1st. And Damian Alford is cracking the active roster with the Calgary Stampeders as he'll dress against the Winnipeg Blue Bombers tonight, just 2 days after rejoining the team following an NFL stint. The Stampeders have also made 2 changes in their secondary as Jaden Grant and Ben LaBrosse are listed as starters. The game tonight is at 6:30. That's your latest news and sports on the Windspeaker Radio Network. We'll take a look at northern and southern Alberta weather next.
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3: 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Don't Joe South's 1967 jam, Rose Garden, was recorded twice before Lynn Anderson laid it down in 1970, and that damn near never happened. When Anderson
0: Here's a look at northern and southern Alberta weather on the Windspeaker Radio Network. 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Edmonton, Enoch, Cree Nation, and Leduc, 15 and cloudy. Calgary, Satina, and Siksika Nation, 16 and smoke. Fort Chippewa, Fort McMurray, and Lewood Buffalo region, sunny and 10. Lethbridge, Medicine Hat, and Pequannie Nation, 15, sunny. Lloydminster, sunny and 13. Cold Lake and Bonnyville, 13, mainly sunny. Red Deer, mist and 9. Grand Prairie, Horse Lake First Nation, 14, mainly sunny. Peace River, sunny and 11. And Slave Lake, 11 and mist.
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Network. It's Brooklyn in for Sean. It is a Feel Good Friday. So what is something great that happened to you this week? Something great that happened to me, I mean, kind of all week, honestly, I was beating rush hour, waking up early, leaving work early. I don't have any traffic, and I might miss this when Sean comes back, but we do still have a week until he's back. It is Feel Good Friday, so what is something good that happened to you? You can tell me on Facebook or give me a call or text at 866-909-7771. This artist just announced that he's going to be releasing his Sunburn mixtape on the 31st. It's Tucker Wetmore with Brunette on the Windspeaker Radio Network.

Morning on the Wind Speaker Radio Network. It is another beautiful day in the province. It is Friday, July 24th. A great day to be celebrating your birthday. And if you are, we're celebrating you right now.

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3: The third annual High River Stampede Breakfast is coming up July 25th. Start time is 9 a.m., continues until 4. And this is more than just a breakfast. 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

0: It's Vince Gill, A Little More Love, right here on the Wind Speaker Radio Network. Brantley Gilbert just released his 8th album today. It's called Sins of the Father. It is available right now. I spoke with him earlier this week about his career, if he took any inspiration from his past albums, and what makes this one different from them.
1: We did lean so much towards the first two. You know, we really wanted to go back stylistically and kind of get back to what it was people fell in love with, and what made me fall in love with writing music and playing music. But this one, it was really going back to what felt natural and unapologetic and transparent and authentic. And, you know, our deal wasn't ever an image that we marketed around. It was just my story. You know, I lived crazy and wild enough to make it a story worth telling. And being in a chapter of life, you know, where I have 3 kids and a wife wasn't on my bingo card. Like, I wasn't planning on being anybody's dad or anybody's husband. So, you know, the song Sins of the Father, and, you know, the first song on this album is The Addiction. The last song on the album is Live Forever. And it's kind of, you know, the order of the songs is intentional. We wanted to create a playlist, and we wanted to create a no-skip album. Feel pretty confident that we did.

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0: Jennings on the Windspeaker Radio Network. It is Friday. We're almost at the weekend. Looking at the weather, it is going to be a hot one. Saturday in Calgary, high of 29. Grand Prairie, 25, with a chance of a thunderstorm. In Slave Lake, 25 and clear. Now, don't forget, the air quality is not the best, as you can see, as you can smell with all the smoke. So even though it is going to be beautiful out, try your best to limit your time outdoors. So what do you plan to get up to this weekend? You can let me know at 866-909-7771.
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to the Windspeaker Radio Network. It is 8:52. It's Brooklyn in for Sean. We are coming up to 9 o'clock, and we're going to be chatting with Megan Benoit from Big Valley Jamboree. She will be telling us everything happening next weekend at BBJ. Here's the Chicks. It's Long Time Gone on the Windspeaker Radio Network.

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It's Brooklyn in for Sean this week. It's finally Friday, feel good Friday at that. So I want to know, what made you smile this week? You can tell me on Facebook or give me a call or text at 866-909-7771. Here's John Anderson, Bend It Until It Breaks, on the Windspeaker Radio Network.

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0: David Lee Murphy, all lit up in love on the Wind Speaker Radio Network. Big Valley Jamboree is coming up next weekend. If you do not have your tickets, you're missing out. I spoke with Megan Benoit. She is one of the big reasons as to why Big Valley Jamboree happens. And she told me everything you need to know about next weekend in Camrose.
1: You know, I think the fact that this has such a history and such a legacy in Alberta, we see people who have been coming 30 plus years in the same campsite or the same reserved seat. And it's truly become a bit of a family reunion out there. And it's really special to be a part of it. I think the fans have put a lot of trust in us that we always bring top artists. And this year's lineup definitely proves that as well. So I think between the music, that community feel, and just the crazy amount of activities that we've got going on there. You know, there's always something new and exciting and something to do all day long.
0: Let's talk about the rest of the weekend. Obviously, we have the full packed music schedule, but there's also some other things that we can check out while we're down there too.
1: Yeah, I always tell people if you've never been to Big Valley Jamboree, always really take advantage of that first day and check everything out, because there is more than just that main stage. I know that that brings the big names and there's a lot of draw there, but I always recommend checking out the Songwriter Showcase, taking a look in the Marketplace Trade Show. That's where you're going to get some great souvenirs. Our Bulls for Breakfast bull riding event is the perfect way to start your day. The Youth Talent Showcase, The Hypnotist, we've got dueling pianos, karaoke competition. It truly never ends.
0: So yeah, we are officially 1 week away from Big Valley Jamboree. If someone doesn't have their tickets yet, where can they get them?
1: If you head to BigValleyJamboree.com, we've got all of our different ticket tiers. 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
0: That was Megan Benoit. 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Can you believe BVJ is already next weekend? It is so crazy to think about. You do not want to miss the biggest weekend of country music here in Alberta. 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
3: Hello, I'm Movie Maverick Mike, and this is another Windspeaker Media Indigenous Movie Minute. Amazon Prime has reimagined Stephen King's Carrie as an 8-part streaming series with prominent roles for Indigenous actors Joel Ouellette and Amber Midthunder. Midthunder is one of the biggest Indigenous actresses in the world right now, co-starring in Monarch, the Godzilla series on Apple TV, and playing the lead in the upcoming thriller Painter in a role written for her. Meanwhile, Medicine Hat-born Ouellette has become something of a smoke show, as the kids say, guest starring on TV series Sullivan and Avatar: The Last Airbender, amongst others. According to the press release, this fall we'll see the update of a, quote, bold, timely, and surprising reinvention, end quote, of the original story, which all sounds a bit unnecessary. For more info on Hollywood and the latest releases, follow me on Facebook or Instagram. Until next time, this is Movie Maverick Mike.
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0: First Nations water legislation behind closed doors and without the input and guidance of Treaty Nations. 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Treaty Nations will not accept being treated as consultation stakeholders rather than rights-bearing nations whose consent is required. Water is life. We will not support any legislation that infringes on our rights or risks the well-being of our peoples. 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

Country. It is 9:30, 20 degrees, mainly sunny in Cold Lake, 21 and sunny in Lethbridge. 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

0: Where do you think he left me? That's right, next to a cattle truck. Why couldn't he have put me next to that little pink Mac sitting over there? Gosh, she's got pretty mud flaps. And talk about stacked, they're both chromed. Well, he'll be coming out in a minute, and he'll get that bar, and he'll go around and beat on my tires. You know, for 2 pints of diesel, I'd have a flat on the inside dual. Ha, that fix him. I never did like the way he drives anyhow. Thinks he's God's gift to waitresses. 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Well, I know what he's gonna do now. He's gonna take out that tape cartridge of Buck Owens and play it again. I don't know why you don't get a Merle Haggard tape.
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0: Network. It is 9:40 and the third annual High River Stampede Breakfast. That is tomorrow at the George Lane Memorial Park. They are starting the weekend off right. Your pancake breakfast is tomorrow at 9 a.m. Then after that, you can check out the chuck wagons, do some line dancing, just listen to some really good country music. It is all happening tomorrow. You can get the details at cjwe.ca.
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work. It's Brooklyn. Thank you so much for a great week as I filled in for Sean. I will still be here next week. I am not letting Sean back in yet. I hope you have a great weekend. Stay safe, stay cool, stay hydrated. We will chat again on Monday starting at 6. Here's Aaron Tippin. It's Friday on the Windspeaker Radio Network. It's Friday.

0: This is a look at your national Indigenous news. I'm Daryl Stranger. After years of calls from First Nations leaders for more Indigenous representation in police oversight investigations, New Brunswick's police watchdog agency has created an Indigenous liaison officer investigator position. The Serious Incident Response Team investigates incidents of death, serious injury, sexual assault, or intimate partner violence that may have resulted from the actions of a police officer in New Brunswick and Nova Scotia. Four First Nations people have died in police shootings in New Brunswick since 2020. Alongside the call for Indigenous representation at CERT, communities also called for provincial and federal support of implementing peacekeepers to assist RCMP with wellness checks in First Nations communities in New Brunswick and for support in transitioning from the RCMP to Indigenous-led police services in communities. Leadership at CERT said the new role is intended to strengthen relationships with First Nations communities and build trust in the agency's investigations. The position was developed in collaboration with First Nations leadership and community members. The successful candidate will have an investigative background and will provide strategic advice to CERT leadership, engage with Indigenous communities, and make recommendations on policies and reports. The province also said they remain open to discussions about establishing Indigenous police services, but that creating new police forces is a complex process that will require time, resources, and cooperation. In southern Alberta, the Calgary Police have their own program for Indigenous youth outreach, and Benjamin Giroux is here to tell us the full details.
1: The Indigenous Junior Police Academy is a program designed to connect urban and rural Indigenous youth with the tools and information they need to step into policing as a career, learn more about the profession, or just simply meet some of the officers. The week starts with a traditional blessing and ends with a graduation parade, and through the week, interested youth will get to explore the property room, the firearms lab, and will get visits from the RCMP, the K-9 unit, Hawks, and more throughout the week-long experience. We got to chat with Sherry Elliott, one of the leads for the program, and Constable Theron Bremner, and asked about what they would be most excited for if they are one of the youth.
2: I would go for the Wednesday. That is the funnest day ever because you got the mounted unit, the canine unit, the Hawks, and then you get the Pete's drive-in, and it's so much fun. And having that field trip where the kids get to actually see that, meet all the officers, they love it.
1: More details and full interview clips with Sherry and Constable Bremner can be found on our website. In Calgary, I'm Benjamin Giroux.
0: A new water treatment plant in Shawanaga First Nation in Ontario is now open and operational. A boil water advisory for the public water system in Shawanaga was issued in July of 2024, and it became a long-term advisory in July of 2025. Now, the First Nation is enhancing their drinking water infrastructure with a new centralized water system that will serve 101 homes and 10 community buildings. Drawing water from groundwater wells, the new water treatment plant uses multiple treatment processes to help provide safe drinking water, including iron and manganese removal, ultraviolet disinfection, and chlorination. The community-led project was supported through a combined investment of approximately $31 million, including $26 million from Indigenous Services Canada and approximately $5 million through the Investing in Canada Infrastructure Program's Green Infrastructure Stream. That's a look at your national Indigenous news.
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1: High Valley brings their Paradise and Hurricanes tour to Lethbridge, March 22nd. Clay Walker stands as a towering figure in country music. 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
0: Cree elder Bernice Stoney from Sampson Cree Nation of Musquechis shares an important reminder for all First Nations peoples.
3: They have their legislation. They have their, they make up the policies, the legislations that they create. But those are man-made laws. In our culture, we have our laws too, but these laws are our inherent right, and these inherent right will determine, will give us our self-determination in our, on our path here on Mother Earth, and that's called sovereignty. We become strong.
0: On June 16th, the Carney government tabled Bill C-37, the new First Nations water legislation behind closed doors and without the input of treaty nations. We will not support any legislation that infringes on our inherent rights and risks the well-being of our peoples. Did you know CSC has a monthly newsletter? 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
4: 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November 16th at the Yates Memorial Theater. His deep and emotional performances continue to captivate audiences across the country. See why he continues to earn accolades like the John Prine Songwriter Fellowship. His music has taken Prince from the Newport Folk Festival to sold-out prestigious theaters and now to Lethbridge. 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
1: 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Don't miss this incredible celebration, and admission is free. And the Return of the Rink celebration is coming up on Friday, July 31st at the Tabor Ice Arena. Everyone is welcome, as after months of work, the large ice is finally back in action. They're going to do a free skate after the ceremony until 4 o'clock, so bring your skates and helmets. Concession and skate sharpenings will also be open. They ask that you join them for the first skate before the ice hosts the hockey camp. If you'd like more information on these events and more, you can head out to our concert and events link at cjwe.ca.
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Neo Tabinin Hermahiabi a Kohangada was teste ekiabine anarptamine ganuda inyesa ekiabineona winchemna sahna tasam garubina zewazi winchispa en

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1: It was back in 63 when eating my cooking got the better of me, so I asked this little girl I was going with to be my wife. Well, she said she would, so I said I do. But I'd have said I wouldn't if I'd have just knew how saying I do was gonna screw up all of my life. Well, the first few years weren't all that bad. I'll never forget the good times we had, cause I'm reminded every month when I send her the child support. Well, it wasn't too long till the lust all died, and I'll admit I wasn't too surprised the day I come home and found my suitcase sitting out on the porch.

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See? Well, then they start talking about child support, alimony, and the cost of the court. Didn't take me long to figure out how far in the toilet I was. I'm telling you, they have made a mistake, cause it adds up to more than this cowboy makes. Besides, everything I ever had worth taking, they've already took. While she's living like a queen on alimony, I'm working two shifts, eating bologna, asking my

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1: I love you. Kitsikakumim. I love you. 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

0: This is a look at your national Indigenous news. I'm Daryl Stranger. After years of calls from First Nations leaders for more Indigenous representation in police oversight investigations, New Brunswick's police watchdog agency has created an Indigenous liaison officer investigator position. The Serious Incident Response Team investigates incidents of death, serious injury, sexual assault, or intimate partner violence that may have resulted from the actions of a police officer in New Brunswick and Nova Scotia. Four First Nations people have died in police shootings in New Brunswick since 2020. Alongside the call for Indigenous representation at CERT, communities also called for provincial and federal support of implementing peacekeepers to assist RCMP with wellness checks in First Nations communities in New Brunswick and for support in transitioning from the RCMP to Indigenous-led police services in communities. Leadership at CERT said the new role is intended to strengthen relationships with First Nations communities and build trust in the agency's investigations. The position was developed in collaboration with First Nations leadership and community members. The successful candidate will have an investigative background and will provide strategic advice to CERT leadership, engage with Indigenous communities, and make recommendations on policies and reports. The province also said they remain open to discussions about establishing Indigenous police services, but that creating new police forces is a complex process that will require time, resources, and cooperation. In southern Alberta, the Calgary Police have their own program for Indigenous youth outreach, and Benjamin Giroux is here to tell us the full details.
1: The Indigenous Junior Police Academy is a program designed to connect urban and rural Indigenous youth with the tools and information they need to step into policing as a career, learn more about the profession, or just simply meet some of the officers. The week starts with a traditional blessing and ends with a graduation parade, and through the week, interested youth will get to explore the property room, the firearms lab, and will get visits from the RCMP, the K-9 unit, Hawks, and more throughout the week-long experience. We got to chat with Sherry Elliott, one of the leads for the program, and Constable Theron Bremner, and asked about what they would be most excited for if they are one of the youth.
2: I would go for the Wednesday. That is the funnest day ever because you got the mounted unit, the canine unit, the Hawks, and then you get the Pete's drive-in, and it's so much fun. And having that field trip where the kids get to actually meet all the officers, they love it.
1: More details and full interview clips with Sherry and Constable Bremner can be found on our website. In Calgary, I'm Benjamin Giroux.
0: A new water treatment plant in Shawanagaw First Nation in Ontario is now open and operational. A boil water advisory for the public water system in Shawanagaw was issued in July of 2024, and it became a long-term advisory in July of 2025. Now, the First Nation is enhancing their drinking water infrastructure with a new centralized water system that will serve 101 homes and 10 community buildings. Drawing water from groundwater wells, the new water treatment plant uses multiple treatment processes to help provide safe drinking water, including iron and manganese removal, ultraviolet disinfection, and chlorination. The community-led project was supported through a combined investment of approximately $31 million, including $26 million from Indigenous Services Canada and approximately $5 million through the Investing in Canada Infrastructure Program's Green Infrastructure Stream. That's a look at your National Indigenous News.
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Asta doinang abne nangu dukhamko ne anarap tamine dance. 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

McBride and the Ride, Sacred Ground on CJWE. Happy Friday. My name is Sarah Scott, and although it is a very warm afternoon, which is great for the summer, unfortunately, there are a couple of warnings we got to talk about. So in Calgary and in the foothills and in that area, there is currently an orange warning for air quality. And for Lethbridge and Medicine Hat area, there are two yellow warnings. One is for air quality and the other is for heat. So it is quite the afternoon this Friday, so just make sure you are taking care of yourself. It is Travis Tritt, modern day Bonnie and Clyde on CJWE. Well, let's say

Watiji wahneza janans near narptane sahna sahna in tasamwazi CJWE. Mkochi yotabinen yohotumi dokanka yekiabine.

Chuck Wagon drivers of the WPCA, it was off to the races. There's Chase Matthew on CJWE, and after some successful stops at the Calgary Stampede and at TP Creek Stampede, the WPCA Pro Tour did resume last night in High River for the opening night of the 2026 Battle of the Foothills. Meow, meow, meow. So local favorite Jason Glass, he stole the spotlight. He did so good. So he had the fast time of the night with a run of 1:14.19. Chance Benzmiller by 1/10 of a second last night. He came in second. Battle of the Foothills champion Chance Vegan, previous champion, finished third overall, while Troy Dorchester placed fourth, and former High River champions Kurt Benzmiller and Doug Irvine shared fifth place last night. They're off to the races again tonight at the High River Egg Grounds for Battle of the Foothills, and everything is going to be starting at

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2: 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We're right. 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

Lots of wide open spaces to dance at Bow Valley Boot Stomp this evening, where I'm going to be making my way to here pretty soon because we're going to be live on location to go check out the talented, I'm talking the talented, Morgan Kleiber, Mariah Stokes, and Shawnee Kish tonight. It's going to be good. We're going to be there from 4 till 8. So come by, say hi to us. We've got merch. We've got smiles. We've got high fives. And you may just run into one of your favorite country stars from right here in Alberta because they're going to be popping by the tent too. So we hope to see you out there. For all the details and to grab your tickets, you can visit our events page on cjwe.ca. It is Nelson Little, Just Make It Happen.

0: CJWE. There is an update from the Calgary police about the search for 11-year-old Parker Wells. So the police are saying that the command post for the search efforts is moving today from Thorncliffe School to the CPS District 3 office. Now, police are also stressing that the move is for operational reasons only, and it doesn't mean that the search is going to be winding down by any means. So search teams are remaining active, especially around Nose Hill Park and other key areas like that. Now, if you live in the Thorncliffe area and have any CCTV footage or doorbell or camera or dash cam footage from July 16th onward, you are still asked to submit it to Calgary Police. Any footage at all, even if Parker doesn't appear in the video.
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2: 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Kanuitagwan. That is dangerous. That is dangerous.
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The band Perry All Your Life on CJWE, broadcasting out of Calgary at 88.1, Medicine Hat at 106.3, and out of Lethbridge at 103.5. My name is Sarah. Good afternoon. This evening is the kickoff of the Sutina Powwow Celebrations 2026. The grand entry is at 7 p.m. It is being held in Redwood Meadows, and our very own Benjamin Giroux and Daniel Barker Tremblay are going to be hanging out there live on location from 7 to 9. So they hope to see you out there for a chat, for some merchandise to give to you, and of course, to get in on the community celebration. For all the details on the powwow, you can visit our community events page on cjwe.ca. It's Alan Jackson. She's got the rhythm, I've got the blues.

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Brody with Hometown Heroes on CJWE. And some heroes we got a shout out this afternoon are the firefighters who are battling the wildfires. They are working so hard and they are taking on these wildfires head on. So a big thank you going out to them. And whew, it is a tough summer. Thank you so much going out to the firefighters. It is Brooks and Dunn, That Ain't No Way to Go on Southern Alberta's Best Country.

0: Gavin Adcock wannabe on CJWE. Good afternoon. My name is Sarah. Don't forget, tomorrow it is finally the third annual High River Stampede Breakfast. And it is more than just a breakfast. It is a whole day of really fun activities for the whole family. So it is a part of the Battle of the Foothills Chuckwagon Races in High River and is kicking off the day with some delicious pancakes from 9 until noon. There's going to be historic hay rides. There's going to be soapbox chuckwagons. There's going to be WPCA driver autographs, line dancing, card game shootout. There's going to be campfire acoustic sessions. There's going to be a pancake eating contest, and there's going to be some home town country music to keep us all entertained, and of course so much more. We are so proud to be the media sponsor for this event. Benjamin Giroux is going to be live on location from 9 till 1. He would love to see you. He would love to chat with you. And then tomorrow all day from 9 to 4, which is the event timing, by the way, 9 till 4 in George Lane Memorial Park, I'm going to be your MC, and I'm very excited to be a part of it because High River is my hometown. So we're going to have a good time. So for all the details on the High River Stampede Breakfast tomorrow from 9 a.m. to 4 p.m. in George Lane Park, just visit our events page on cjwe.ca.
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It is Chris Jansen, and he is staying rowdy on CJ.

tonight. Lifting up your Coors Miller Lite. 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

0: star Amy on Southern Alberta's Best Country. Diamond Valley, if you are seeing road crews working throughout the community today and you're wondering what the heck are they doing and why is there so much dust, well, they are making sure that there's going to be less dust. They're doing dust suppression efforts, so it is starting today, and they're treating all residential gravel streets with dust suppressant to help reduce dust and improve driving conditions. So that is what they're doing out there, so it's going to be a little less dusty.
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the kind of heart that breaks on Southern Alberta's Best Country, CJWE. Next time you hear from me, I'm going to be at Bow Valley Boot Stomp in Cochrane at their A Grounds because it's going to be a great night. And then Benjamin Giroux is coming up here with your news, your sports, and your weather. It is Carter Faith, Ain't Over Me Yet, on Southern Alberta's Best Country. We're CJWE.

0: Good afternoon. Here's your latest news across Southern Alberta on CJWE. I'm Benjamin Giroux. An update regarding the CPKC train derailment that saw some of the train cars end up in the Prittis Slough, a large wetland in Calgary's southwest, have surfaced. Conversations among C-Train drivers reveal that some of them saw a man joyriding on the side of the train. Moments after seeing the man joyriding, some operators reported seeing the train going backwards, leading to speculation that the man could have decoupled the trains while riding on the side. CPKC confirmed that their police services charged an individual in relation to the incident. The charges include mischief over $5,000, mischief endangering life, and interference with transportation facilities, and failure to appear in court. Their next court date is July 27th. The Calgary police sent out a memo regarding their ongoing search for 11-year-old Parker today, letting media outlets know that the command post is moving from the Thorncliffe School into the CPS District 3 office and does not represent a demobilization or reduction in the search. CPS is also continuing to ask people in Thorncliffe to submit their dashcam and CCTV footage from Thursday, July 16th, regardless of whether or not Parker was seen. Tsutina Nation continues to celebrate this week with their 50th rodeo anniversary yesterday at the Red Meadows Fairgrounds. Over 1,200 people attended from Alberta and from the U.S. With more on the story, Joanna Luna.
1: The annual Classic Rodeo with Tsutina Nation happened yesterday at Red Meadows, celebrating 50 years. Events director Wendy Two Guns with Tsutina Nation chats with us.
2: We have over 500 contestants over the weekend. We are here probably all day getting through all the slack. 1 in 6 on Saturday and the final Sunday at 1. This event is the heart of the nation. The rodeo started over 50 years ago. The powwow, this area was owned by David Jacobs family, and the chief at that time had asked him if he could use the area to host these events, and they said they could. So we've been here for 50 years and it's great. We have tons of rodeo cowboys and cowgirls family members being honored this year. We've held rodeo up and we're going to keep rodeo going.
1: We also caught up with Paula Big Plume, the minor chief of Tsutina Nation. She loves coming to the rodeo, making it a family tradition.
3: It's very important. I mean, our ancestors, that was their way of life. Rodeo and the Western heritage was a way of our life, and we have to continue that. It's very important. So we do our best to continue that.
1: In Tsutina Nation, I'm Joanna Luna.
0: In CJWE Sports, the Calgary Stampeders will be moving away from home for the next few weeks as they begin a 3-game road trip. They will play the Winnipeg Blue Bombers, who sit just ahead of the Stamps for third in the division, the Hamilton Tiger Cats, and the Toronto Argonauts, all away from home. The Stamps will return to McMahon Stadium on Thursday, August 13th, where they take on the BC Lions. In Western Canada baseball action, the Lethbridge Bulls won their games against the Brooks Bombers yesterday 5-2 and 7-0. Tonight, the Medicine Hat Mavericks play the Moose Jaw Miller Express at 7. The Brooks Bombers battle the Okotoks Dogs, who improved to 30-11 so far this season, at 7 p.m. And the Lethbridge Bulls will look to improve their 25-14 record against the Swift Current 57s at 7 p.m. That is your latest news in sports across Southern Alberta. For the latest news, you can always visit cjwe.ca. We're taking a look at your Southern Alberta weather next.
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0: In your CJWE evening weather, for Calgary, Tsutina, and Airdrie tonight, there is an orange-level air quality warning and letting people know to limit their time outdoors and to protect your indoor air from smoke. Tonight's forecast is a slight chance for showers and thunderstorms in the early evening with a low of 16. Tomorrow should be smoky with a high of 29 for the day. Sunday should be sunny with a high of 27. For Lethbridge, Pagani, Kainai, and Siksika Nation tonight, there are yellow level air quality and heat warnings. Tonight also promises smoky skies with a low of 13. Tomorrow should be more sun and smoke with a high of 35 for the day. Sunday should be sunny with a high of 32. For Medicine Hat and area, there are two yellow level warnings for the day, one for air quality and another for heat. Exercise caution. Tonight promises partly cloudy skies with a thunderstorm risk for the early evening and a low of 16 overnight. Tomorrow should be sunny and smoky with a high of 33, and Sunday should be sunny with a high of 33.
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it is definitely worth your while to come on down to Bow Valley Boot Stomp this afternoon. Thanks for joining us. We are hanging out here as Southern Alberta's Best Country CJWE at Cochrane's Bow Valley Boot Stomp Music Festival. Tonight is going to be so good. We've got Morgan Kleiber, Mariah Stokes, and Shawnee Kish hitting the main stage, and everything is going to be opening around 5. So if you don't have your tickets yet, well, you got to grab your tickets. It's going to be a stellar weekend. We are in the ATB Financial Cruiser, powered by ATB Financial. Come on down, say hi. And right now, here is Aaron Goodman on CJWE.

0: Sarah hanging out live on location at Bow Valley Boot Stomp in Cochrane at the Cochrane A Grounds. We're going to be out here till 8 o'clock tonight. We'd love you to come join us. Now, I'm here with Joanna Luna, our very talented community reporter. She's helping out today, which is so great. Now, this is both of our first times out here, and it's going to be so good because people are camping, getting into the spirit of things. There are food trucks, there are vendors, there's live music right around the corner. Now, Joanna, what are you really excited about for this afternoon and this evening?
1: Sarah, I'm so pumped up for the headliner, Shawnee. She's an incredible act. I love her music. She's also going to be featured in our series called Voices of Our People here with the network. So I'm excited for the performances and also, of course, the food trucks here.
0: Absolutely. What kind of food do you love to get when you're here at these music festivals?
1: I just got to tell you, you know what I really love? I'm a classic Canadian girl that loves hamburgers, hot dogs, because it's summer.
0: Yep, yep. Exactly. Well, we hope to see you down here at Bow Valley Boot Stomp at the Cochrane A Grounds in Cochrane, of course, a very easy drive. We are in the CJWE Cruiser powered by ATB Financial.
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0: The rink celebration is coming up on Friday, July 31st at the Tabor Ice Arena. Everyone is welcome as after months of work, the large ice is finally back in action. They're going to do a free skate after the ceremony until 4 o'clock, so bring your skates and helmets. Concession and skate sharpenings will also be open. They ask that you join them for the first skate before the ice hosts the hockey camp. If you'd like more information on these events and more, you can head out to our concert and events link at cjwe.ca.
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Savannah Jade, Kiss My Glass on Southern Alberta's Best Country, CJWE. We are hanging out here this afternoon at Bow Valley Boot Stomp. We are so excited to be here. We have been just chomping at the bit to get to this music festival because it really is the place to be this weekend. Now, we have moved inside. It is definitely windy out there, but that breeze is so nice with the warm summer heat. And it looks like the haze and the smoke is starting to move out of Cochrane as well to make this even more of a great experience at Bow Valley Boot Stomp. So the gates are going to be opening at 5 p.m. here for everybody. And the Cochrane A grounds where we're at is at 43080 Bow Valley Trail. So we hope to see you here very soon. We are in the CJWE Cruiser powered by ATB Financial.

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0: afternoon. It is Sarah Scott. We are live on location, hanging out at Bow Valley Boot Stomp at the Cochrane A Grounds, powered by ATB Financial in the Cruiser, of course. Now, Bow Valley Boot Stomp is going to be a massive weekend of live music, food trucks, and of course, vendors. We all love good vendors, and I'm with one right now with Wonderland Jewelry. I have Tiffany here with me, who has some beautiful pieces. Now, we are smack dab in the middle of festival season. How has yours been so far, and how much are you already loving being here at Bow Valley Boot Stomp? And things are just getting started.
1: Oh, I'm really excited. This is the third year I do this, the Bow Valley Boot Stomp. I think it's only 3 years old, so every year it's gotten better. I'm so excited to see what this year has in store. And so far, market and festival season have been great.
0: Amazing. Are there any acts this evening that you can't wait to see, or are you just excited for all of them?
1: I'm actually excited for all of them. I love working when there's live music, and I don't always have a chance to even check out who everyone is going to be. So there's nice surprises when I do it that way.
0: Absolutely. So tell us a bit about what you do have here.
1: Oh, well, let's see. I have a lot of feather earrings that I hand dye the feathers and make the feather earrings. And I've been doing that since 2012. I have feather hair extensions for anyone who wants to come and put some feathers in their hair for the festival. And those can last up to 6 months. So for as long as they'd like. And I have some stainless steel jewelry for people that might otherwise have allergies. So lots of studs and necklaces, bracelets, and really good quality items for anyone who really wants to come and look at the jewelry.
0: Amazing. Well, thank you so much for joining me here at Wonderland. Jewelry is a vendor. Come on down. Bow Valley Boot Stomp is the place to be this weekend at the Cochrane A Grounds. We are in the CJWE Cruiser, powered by ATB Financial at Bow Valley Boot Stomp. We will see you here very soon.
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0: afternoon. Here's your latest news across southern Alberta on CJWE. I'm Benjamin Giroux. An update regarding the CPKC train derailment that saw some of the train cars end up in the Prittis Slough, a large wetland in Calgary's southwest, have surfaced. Conversations among C-Train drivers reveal that some of them saw a man joyriding on the side of the train. Moments after seeing the man joyriding, some operators reported seeing the train going backwards, leading to speculation that the man could have decoupled the trains while riding on the side. CPKC confirmed that their police services charged an individual in relation to the incident. The charges include mischief over $5,000, mischief endangering life, and interference with transportation facilities, and failure to appear in court. Their next court date is July 27th. The Calgary police sent out a memo regarding their ongoing search for 11-year-old Parker today, letting media outlets know that the command post is moving from the Thorncliffe School into the CPS District 3 office and does not represent a demobilization or reduction in the search. CPS is also continuing to ask people in Thorncliffe to submit their dashcam and CCTV footage from Thursday, July 16th, regardless of whether or not Parker was seen. Tsuut'ina Nation continues to celebrate this week with their 50th rodeo anniversary yesterday at the Red Meadows Fairgrounds. Over 1,200 people attended from Alberta and from the U.S. With more on the story, Joanna Luna.
1: The annual Classic Rodeo with Tsuut'ina Nation happened yesterday at Red Meadows, celebrating 50 years. Events director Wendy Two Guns with Tsuut'ina Nation chats with us.
2: We have over 500 contestants over the weekend. We are here probably all day getting through all the slack. 1 in 6 on Saturday and the final Sunday at 1. This event is the heart of the nation. The rodeo started over 50 years ago. The powwow, this area was owned by David Jacobs family, and the chief at that time had asked him if he could use the area to host these events, and they said they could. So we've been here for 50 years and it's great. We have tons of rodeo cowboys and cowgirls family members being honored this year. We've held rodeo up and we're going to keep rodeo going.
1: We also caught up with Paula Big Plume, the minor chief of Tsuut'ina Nation. She loves coming to the rodeo, making it a family tradition.
3: It's very important. I mean, our ancestors, that was their way of life. Rodeo and the Western heritage was a way of our life, and we have to continue that. It's very important. So we do our best to continue that.
1: In Tsuut'ina Nation, I'm Joanna Luna.
0: In CJWE Sports, the Calgary Stampeders will be moving away from home for the next few weeks as they begin a 3-game road trip. They will play the Winnipeg Blue Bombers, who sit just ahead of the Stamps for third in the division, the Hamilton Tiger Cats, and the Toronto Argonauts, all away from home. The Stamps will return to McMahon Stadium on Thursday, August 13th, where they take on the BC Lions. In Western Canada baseball action, the Lethbridge Bulls won their games against the Brooks Bombers yesterday 5-2 and 7-0. Tonight, the Medicine Hat Mavericks play the Moose Jaw Miller Express at 7. The Brooks Bombers battle the Okotoks Dogs, who improved to 30-11 so far this season, at 7 p.m. And the Lethbridge Bulls will look to improve their 25-14 record against the Swift Current 57s at 7 p.m. That is your latest news in sports across southern Alberta. For the latest news, you can always visit cjwe.ca. We're taking a look at your southern Alberta weather next.
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0: In your CJWE evening weather, For Calgary, Sutina, and Airdrie tonight, there is an orange-level air quality warning and letting people know to limit their time outdoors and to protect your indoor air from smoke. Tonight's forecast is a slight chance for showers and thunderstorms in the early evening with a low of 16. Tomorrow should be smoky with a high of 29 for the day. Sunday should be sunny with a high of 27. For Lethbridge, Pagani, Kainai, and Siksika Nation tonight, there are yellow-level air quality and heat warnings. Tonight also promises smoky skies with a low of 13. Tomorrow should be more sun and smoke with a high of 35 for the day. Sunday should be sunny with a high of 32. For Medicine Hat and area, there are two yellow-level warnings for the day, one for air quality and another for heat. Exercise caution. Tonight promises partly cloudy skies with a thunderstorm risk for the early evening and a low of 16 overnight. Tomorrow should be sunny and smoky with a high of 33, and Sunday should be sunny with a high of 33.
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Thanks for joining us here at Bow Valley Boot Stomp. We are so happy to be here because we love it. This is your summer weekend. Come for the live music, stay for the experience is what they're saying. Now it is 2 days, two stages, on-site camping, food trucks, a marketplace, and the best part? Family friendly all weekend. So Bow Valley Boot Stomp is in Cochrane at their A grounds. It is very easy to get to, and we will see you here very soon because the gates are going to be opening up any minute. We are in the CJWE Cruiser powered by ATB Financial.

0: Good afternoon. It is Sarah Scott here. We're hanging out at Bow Valley Boot Stomp in Cochrane at their A Grounds. You got to come on down. It's a great afternoon. Now, I'm here with the main photographer for the event, Cody McIver. Cody, how much do you love coming out to these festivals?
1: I love it a lot. I mean, I do so many every year. So it's nice to see what each one does differently. And yeah, I love it.
0: Are there any artists that you are super excited to see this weekend?
1: I don't know. I mean, there's so many, and there's a lot of hype. Morgan Kleiber, like, she's got a lot of hype going for her right now. So we got the Prairie States.
0: Yep.
1: I love those boys.
0: Yeah.
1: We've got Mariah Stokes. Like, it's a great lineup this year.
0: I know. You can't beat this lineup. It is so, so good. Cody, just for fun, can I get a yeehaw?
1: Yeehaw.
0: Thanks, Cody. Come on down to Bow Valley Boot Stomp. We are located at the Cochrane A Grounds. We are going to be here till 8, but this party is going on all night. We are in the ATV Financial Cruiser. We are powered by them. A big thanks going out to them, and we will see you here very soon.
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3: High Valley brings their Paradise and Hurricanes tour to Lethbridge, March 22nd. Clay Walker stands as a towering figure in country music. His illustrious career has been marked by multi-platinum sales and 11 chart-topping hits and 40 singles on the charts. 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

0: Bobby Sue on CJWE. We are hanging out at Bow Valley Boot Stomp this afternoon at the Cochrane A Grounds. We hope to see you here very soon. The gates have opened and I have a guest with me right now. I have Sam. Sam, are you having fun already?
1: Absolutely. I'm so excited.
0: I'm so excited that you're here too. Now, who are you excited to see this weekend?
1: I would say everyone, all the local artists and learning new artists too. So, yeah.
0: Absolutely. Thank you so much for joining me today. And we will see you down here at Bow Valley Boot Stomp at the Cochrane A Grounds. And we are in the CJWE Cruiser powered by ATV Financial.

0: Sarah Scott here, hanging out at Bow Valley Boot Stomp at the Cochrane A Grounds this afternoon. It is going to be such a good night of music. And one of the acts who is coming on at 7:30 is the very talented, award-winning Mariah Stokes. I'm so excited to see you play, Mariah. I've seen you a couple of times now, and you always put on a good show. I heard your sound check, and well, we've talked about this. I'm already in my feels, and that is what you're going to be giving the audience tonight. But how excited are you to be here?
1: So excited to be at Bow Valley Boot Stomp. This is my first time playing this festival. The grounds are super cool. You couldn't ask for a better location. And it's an all-gal lineup tonight, which I'm really excited about.
0: So tell us a bit about your set.
1: Okay, so I had an album come out last year. It's called Mood Ring. There's a song for every mood on it. So there is a song for every mood in the show as well. It's going to get a little weird.
0: I love that for us. Mariah, thank you so much for chatting with me today. She's on at 7:30 at Bow Valley Boot Stomp. You got to make your way here. We are in the CJWE Cruiser powered by ATB Financial.
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It is Tim Hicks on CJWE. We are hanging out at Bow Valley Boot Stomp this afternoon. We're having a great time. We've heard the sound checks. We've already got some music going, and it's going to be a gooder. Now, we've talked about everybody who's going to be playing tonight as your headliners, but I also got to mention a few other artists who you are going to catch throughout the weekend. You've got Taylor Ray, Braden King, Travis Pickering, Ashley Ghostkeeper, Nick Poley, Jaden Riley, Haley Isabel, Turner Bates, Tyler Wood, Kenzie Dubois, Kate Reed, The Cherry Motel, and Darig McManus. It's going to be a good weekend. So come on out to the Cochrane A Grounds for Bow Valley Boot Stomp. We are in the CJWE Cruiser powered by ATB Financial.

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